0: Hey, I'm Ed Sheeran, and you're listening to Los Cuenta. I will not give
1: you up. 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
1: 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But wait a minute, isn't this...
0: Yeah, yes it is.
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Los 40. Ask for money and get advice. Ask for advice. Get money twice. I'm from the dirty, but that Chico nice. Y'all call it a moment. I call it life.

0: 40. 40. Los 40.
1: When your legs don't work like they used to before, and I can't sweep you off of your feet,